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This is Shirley Sky. 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Groove FM, baby. Selam tande pi bon music mwen. And you need to be listening to it too. That's right.

0: 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We'll be back in about 10, 15 minutes.
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drip and cover by mouth with tape. Love it. You know I lie, she a tell about me do it. She get a nanny that mean me pay fee. I choose she bright and I tell me fi eat. Me say, yo, your man.

politik, kiltirel e ekonomik ki pase chak vendredi sou Groove FM Radio a pati de 6 nan aswe avek Gwito Ford Mondezir, Mathieu Donald, Clairvaux Joseph ak tout lot kolaborate li yo. Kouri! 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

0: 你想。
1: Yes, give it up, bam, bam, bam! Happy New Year to all you beautiful people. Happy 2020 to all you new subscribers. Thank you all so much for the support in 2019. I'm so excited for all the new stuff I have coming out for you this year, 2020. Oh, I can't wait for you to see it. Right now, I'm in beautiful Israel in Tel Aviv on the beach. I just finished recording my first mix for 2020. If you like this video, please give this video a big thumbs up and join the family. Hit that subscribe button. Beautiful people, I have so much amazing projects coming out, so much original music. So make sure you follow me on Spotify at Oso City. And while you're on Spotify, make sure to like the Oso City playlist because I'm going to be updating it with the best music from around the world. Beautiful people, if you're not already, make sure you follow me on Instagram at Oso City, at OSOCITY. It's a great way for us to connect and communicate with each other. Yo, I answer all my comments, I reply to my DMs. It's a great way for us to speak to each other because I want to get to know each and every one of you. Yo, Yoni, the modest videographer, photographer in Israel. Bad bomba clap, man. Camera man, video man. Shabbat shalom.
2: Shabbat shalom, Shabbat shalom. 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Ah, matzav. Actually, Ayakal.
1: Actually, Ayakal.
2: Ayakal.
1: Ayakal.
2: Bomba clap.
1: Bomba clap.
2: Waskla. Fatma Waskla.
1: Yo, big up my brother, all mug, mug, bomba clap, hustle, man. Israel, hustle, man. Is it me?
3: Yo, Hamugnari, big promoter in Israel. You should come and look for me. Instagram, Hamugnari, bomba clap, hustle city in Israel.
1: This is the wrapping up my 2020 mix. You already know I love you guys all so much. Thank you for all the support. I'm going to see you next week. Deuces.
2: Yo. Yo, bomba clap. This is Yoni Ashto Bakala from Israel. Again, I'm telling to Shaman. Yo, this is Yoni Bakala from Israel. Also, City Camp. First time.
3: Second time.
2: That's a good show, man.

It's on a VV. It's on a VV. Yeah. It's on a VV. It's on a VV. Yeah. It's on a VV. It's on a VV. Yeah. It's on a VV. It's on a VV. Yeah. It's on a VV. It's on a VV. Yeah. It's on a VV. It's on a VV. Yeah. It's on a VV. It's on a VV.

0: un bail comme ça, selon vous. Oh, oh.
1: What up, it's your girl Devin Rose, and you're now in the mix with DJ Al. DJ Al. DJ
2: Al. The Mix Machine. Drop that.